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I can't help it.

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3: Hi, this is Harry Wilson, the tooth janitor, reminding you that if you smoke cigarettes, you run a serious risk of making your teeth browner than they would be otherwise, which is just going to cause more work for you to do when you're constantly brushing your teeth, which is what you should be doing anyway. But the worst thing is, if you smoke cigarettes, you could die early. And if you die, that will cut off possibly years that you could be spending brushing your teeth. So if you smoke, you get less time to brush your teeth. So remember, but don't smoke so you can live longer to constantly brush your teeth. This is Harry Wilson, the tooth janitor, with the public service announcement for WHRW Binghamton.

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Okay. How many of you are right now thinking about the Ed Lover dance? 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I'm thinking about it too. WHRW, Binghamton.

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2: Oh, thank God. 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Quickly, I've come back from the future to tell you to conserve as much potable water as you can. Don't take too long showers. And definitely turn the water off while brushing your teeth. There still may be hope. WHRW Binghamton.

0: 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Drake's actually Canadian, which I guess counts. WHRW's World Department.
1: She say, do you love me? 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I only

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1: I am the tick!
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3: 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Drowsy driving is never safe. 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

The Heritage Department has every type of beat. It's got Drake-type beats. It's got Logic-type beats. And it's even got microwave-type beats.

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0: Girl, tonight we're gonna make love. You know how I know? Because it's Wednesday. And Wednesday night is the night that we usually make love. Monday night is my night to cook. Tuesday night we go and visit your mother. But Wednesday, we make sweet weekly love. It's when everything is just right. There's nothing good on TV. You haven't had your after work, social, sports team practice, so you're not too tired. Oh, it's all on. You lean in and whisper something sexy in my ear like,
1: I might go to bed now, I've got work in the morning.
0: I know what you're trying to say, girl. 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

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Ow! 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
1: When it's with me, girl, you only need 2 minutes. Because I'm so intense. 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I know what you're trying to say, girl. You're trying to say, oh yeah, that's it. And you tell me you want some more. Well, I'm not surprised.

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1: 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Why? 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
1: Who threw that shoe? 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

0: Hey, well, tell me why you're playing the record
1: then. Why we're playing the record? Yeah. Well, I guess we'd have to explain a little bit of what WHRW is. We're the only station in Binghamton that... not the only station. We're the only station that tries to meet the community's needs. The rest of the stations here are all commercial. Most of them are top 40. Some of them are country music. But we're the only station that tries to program public affairs things. As a matter of fact, we're affiliated with them.
0: Oh, I see. Oh, that's good, yeah. They're great. That's great, you know. I mean, the need. I think these stations are one of the... You know, this kind of station is very important for all of us.
1: The problem is the commercial stations have all the money and the people like us and WBAI go hungry.
0: I know, but maybe hunger will make you aware. That's maybe why you're a hip station.
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Drake's actually Canadian, which I guess counts. WHRW's World Department. Hey, hey. She say, do you love me? I tell her only partly. I only

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1: This is WHRW Binghamton. 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
2: Every now and then, we like to get some exercise. 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A message from me,

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0: And they were like, and today we reveal the Masked Magician. And he would reveal the Masked Magician. And it would be like, nobody.
1: Yeah.
0: Oh my God. You're recording us, I can tell.
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Drake's actually Canadian, which I guess counts. WHRW's World Department. Hey, hey. She say, do you love me? I tell her only partly. I only

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1: Hank, what is he saying?
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Okay. How many of you are right now thinking about the Ed Lover dance? It's okay. I'm thinking about it too. WHRW, Binghamton.

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And you want some reggae music? Talk to me if you want some more. Tell me you want some more, people.

0: Yes, that could only be Steely Dan. And Two Against Nature, that's the title track of that album, the longest track on the album. Not a wasted minute, though, really. Steely Dan. Burning Spear, from one of his many live albums. This was the tour that he did in 1997, I believe. Cry Blood, really stretched out version of that tune from the Burning Spear band right there. Amadou and Mariam, the second album they did that was released in America. And that album was Chi Ni Muso, I believe. And you heard from that Jagneba, Amadou and Mariam. Ziggy Marley and the Melody Makers from their live release. Songs recorded here and there on tour in 1996. Jobless from Ziggy and the Melody Makers. Johnny Cash from American Volume 3, Solitary Man. One of his really wonderful latter day recordings that he did with Rick Rubin. They were fruitful, and they multiplied in the studio through, I think, five volumes, and then there was a box set after that. All that material recorded late in Johnny's career. And that was his version of One, the U2 song, One, appropriately enough. Loudon Wainwright III from his album Attempted Mustache, another live track recorded in 1973, probably in New York City, but somewhere out there. I Am the Way, Loudon Wainwright III. Ijaman from his album Arc Art, News Flash Courier. Thomas Mafumo and the Blacks Unlimited, the Chimurenga sound from Zimbabwe, from the album Chimurenga 98. Munango Tukana, Thomas and the Blacks Unlimited. Paul Simon from his album You're the One, Darling Lorraine. An English group called Back to Base with special guest toaster there, Benjamin Zephaniah. From an album they did, a pretty obscure album actually, called Heading for the Door. That was New Blue Suede Shoes, Benjamin Zephaniah running it down. Etta James from an album she did called Matriarch of the Blues. Her really soulful and funky version of the Rolling Stones' Miss You. Grateful Dead from the So Many Roads box set. I believe it's actually the final track on the final disc of that box. And very, very appropriately so. So Many Roads, recorded in Chicago, July 9th, 1995, the very last show from Jerry and the Boys. Sweet Honey in the Rock, an album they did called Still the Same Me, Good Night, or as it is also known, And We Bid You Good Night, Sweet Honey. And finally, the Beach Boys, their album Carl and the Passions. So Tough, was that the name of the album? A Mike Love tune, for sure. All This Is That. Mike Love, he's transcendental, that guy. He always has been. And we're here at WHOW Binghamton on this Monday morning, which promises to be, surprise, a scorcher here in Binghamton, approaching 90. That's what they say, and it certainly seems like it's heading that way right now. So enjoy the cool part of the day when you can, and seek a siesta if it gets too blazing hot, because it is kind of early in the year to get to these heights. But anything goes. As we well know, in this day and in this time, anything can happen here at WHOW Binghamton.
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6: A small village in Arkansas was demolished by a tornado. A strange new epidemic paralyzes a major European capital. It is reported that rats have evolved a complex agrarian society in the Midwestern African continent. What do these events have in common? The victims did not believe in the coming of Molugu. 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

0: Ceremony's about to begin. 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
1: Yeah!
0: Went down south and crossed the border.
1: Yeah.
0: Left the chaos and disorder.

hell with a strange creature groaning beside him. 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Is everybody in? The ceremony is about to begin. All I have is a vague story. The Jim Morrison. Jim Morrison had drowned in a bathtub in Paris. Seems a goddamn odd thing to happen to me. Lions in the street. Lions in the street and roaming dogs in heat. Rabid, foamy

Wee Willie Winky with a candlestick, still writing songs in a wee wee house on Charlotte Street. I take a walking stick from my hotel. The ghost of Dirty Dick is still in search of Little Nell. That's what it is.

Good evening, ladies and gentlemen. Welcome to Flight 002 to Africa. Flight time will be 10 hours and 45 minutes, cruising at an altitude of 40,000 feet. For your listening pleasure, there are 12 channels. On channel 7, there is Uroy. 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

0: chick supposed to look like that?
1: 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Yeah, it's a rug, okay. 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
1: I don't know.
0: Well, he's here a minute ago.
1: I don't know.
0: Sheep's dead. Got a gash as big as a wolf's head. Oh my God. Big and fat. Pigs supposed to look like that.

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Let's get him. 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Let's get him. Let's kill him. Let's get him. Let's kill him. Let's get him. Kill him. Let's get him. Let's kill him. Let's fly. Here comes the media with their camera, asking everybody's opinion about pigs, sheep, and wolves. Big and fat, pigs supposed to laugh like that. This is hilarious. What a great time. I'm the pig who committed a perfect crime.

0: Time to Bounce, Tom Tom Club, from The Good, The Bad, and The Funky. Oh, so funky, Tom Tom Club. Paul Simon, right before that, another track from his album, You're the One. Little tale about pigs, sheep, and wolves. And right before that, Piggies, the original from the Beatles' White Album. George Harrison philosophizing there about piggies and society in general. And Naz, from Naz, their second album. They did three. Second album, Meridian Leeward, a song also about a pig. So there you got the pig trilogy right there. Naz, the Beatles, and Paul Simon. And right before that, Spirit, from Spirit of 76. Randy California playing the lead guitar, singing on their epic version of Bob Dylan's Like a Rolling Stone. Jimi Hendrix from the Jimi Hendrix Experience box. I think that was the first of a few boxes. There were a few boxes down the line now, but that, I think that was the first one that came out. Nightbird Flying, one of the alternate takes of that song. Traffic from John Barleycorn Must Die. Freedom Rider is the name of that tune. Johnny Cash, another song from American Volume 3, Solitary Man album. Johnny Cash with a vocal assist there, I think from Tom Petty, was doing the background vocals on, and that was, after all, Tom Petty's song, I Won't Back Down. Great version by Johnny Cash. Hot Tuna, recorded at the old New Orleans House in Berkeley, California, September 22nd, 1969, from the expanded edition of the very first Hot Tuna album, which you really must hear. If you're a fan of that music, there are so many more tracks on the bonus edition. It was expanded into a double disc. And packed with unreleased stuff. So there you go. Keep your lamps trimmed and burning in these times. Hot Tuna. Amadou and Mariam, another song from their second American release. G. Nimuso is the album. And you heard Dans le monde troublé, indeed. You don't have to speak a whole lot of French to understand what they're talking about. Dans ce monde troublé. I'm doing Mariam. From U Roy, he did an album called Ja, Son of Africa. And on that album, he had a lot of assistance from the Gladiators band, Albert Griffiths and the Gladiators band, backing him up on the title track of that album, Ja, Son of Africa, which is really U Roy toasting over Bob Marley's Exodus and doing a pretty fine job at that. Steve Tibbetts from his album Safe Journey. Test was the name of that song. Jackie McShay's Pentangle, one of her her own versions of that band. There were a few, actually, after the original band split up, there were a few reincarnations of the Pentangle. That was one of them. From the Live at the Little Theater album, recorded at it was Chipping Norton Theater. I always like that, the name of that, in England in the year 2000. Jackie McShay's version of Cruel Sister. Mark Knopfler, his album Sailing to Philadelphia, What It Is. Gene Clark, the title track of his album No Other. From the Stoned Immaculate collection, a tribute to the Doors, really. Very eclectic tribute to the Doors, on which the Doors themselves do a lot of playing, for sure. And they did on that version, where are you going to find, in this day and age, the Doors backing up William S. Burroughs? Is everybody in? And that's about it. That's the long and the short of it here right now at WHOW Binghamton. We have the these messages. And then after that, music is right here and now, and we'll try and, as far as our technology is willing to do it, send it out there to you wherever you might be.
1: 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More than 250,000 dogs are placed into fighting pits each year. I'm Wayne Pacelli, president of the Humane Society of the United States. If you think staged animal fights have no place in our communities, then join us in the fight now. We're going to put dogfighting out of business once and for all. 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

0: Alrighty-o, Pat Metheny, of course. There couldn't be Pat Metheny without his song Vase Dance. And that version from the Travels album recorded live somewhere on the road in 1982. Long career. Maybe he still does Vase Dance in concert. I mean, I'm sure people will ask for it because it's one of his best-known songs. And I haven't gotten tired of listening to it yet. So there you go. And right before that, The Seldom Seen, talking about bluegrass bands. They may not have been the best known bluegrass band, but they certainly endured down through the years. In the very early years, the first albums, it was like Volume 1, Volume 2, Volume 3, and Volume 4, something like that. And from the third Seldom Seen release, that song, Don't Bother with White Satin, When These Old Blue Jeans Will Do. The Seldom Seen, Mike Aldridge on the dobro, Mike and his band of stellar bluegrass musicians. Mark Knopfler from the album Sailing to Philadelphia with Van Morrison. Doing his bit for sure. Very lively contributions from Van Morrison. The Last Laugh from Mark and Van. Bob Weir, his band Rat Dog, their album Evening Moods, and that tune Ashes and Glass. David Bowie, a David Bowie double play, Ashes to Ashes from the album Scary Monsters and Super Creeps, and Space Oddity from the album, I think of it was actually the album of the same name, Space Oddity. You can't separate those two songs because really Ashes to Ashes is like the sequel to what happened to Major Tom, really, after Space Odyssey. Many years later, David covering all the bases there, making sure we knew the arc of old Major Tom. There you go. Elvis Costello from an album called Goodbye Cruel World. Just another one of those multiple albums that he put out with the Attractions. Didn't probably get as much attention, but there was that one song on that record, Peace in Our Time. Really seems to kind of hit the nail on the head. That was back in the 80s, but the nail hasn't gone away, and the head certainly still needs to be hit on every once in a while. So there you go. Peace in our time. Cheikh Low from Senegal, one of my favorite, more obscure artists from that country. An album he did called Ne La Thias. And that tune was Cheikh Ibra Fall. Great singer, writer, performer, musician, all-around talented guy. U Roy, another track from his album Ja, Son of Africa, with the Gladiators. That's really half and half. Gladiators contribute as much as really U Roy to that. The original song, of course, by the Gladiators, Stick a Bush. But when U Roy does it, it's Herb Man skanking. Guy who practically invented the word skank, really, in Jamaica. For there you go, U Roy, the great U Roy. Wah Berry, from their one and only release on the Real World label, that was Mariam Mersal, who was from Somalia. Her group, it's kind of like the Unplugged Mariam Mersal. Really wonderful stuff from a country that has so much so much evil, so much darkness in Somalia. But the music, let me tell you, it's wonderful. And so from the one and only Wah Berry album, you heard Ada Bere Shelka, or You Plant the Love, from Mariam Mersal and Wah Berry. Jackie McShay's Pentangle, recorded at the Little Theater in England, the year 2000. Doing a traditional tune, which Jackie always does quite well. The Bonnie Greenwood Side from Jackie McShay's Pentangle. From Mali, Kaoding Sissoko from his Kora Revolution album, Kunun was the name of that tune. Zima, another Righteous Roots reggae artist who has been based in California, I believe, for most of her life. The title track of her album, Look at the Heart. Sweet Honey in the Rock, another song from the Still the Same Me release, Way Down Deep is the name of that tune. Aretha Franklin from Amazing Grace, an album that should anybody who has even a passing interest in gospel music should have been aware, or should be aware of the Amazing Grace album. You can get it now in a double disc re-release where they basically released the two shows that comprised the album without all the overdubs, because of the original Amazing Grace album, they went back and tweaked it a bit to make it sound even more spiffy. But it's just as good in its unvarnished form, let me tell you. That was from the original Amazing Grace, Mary, Don't You Weep, recorded in Los Angeles, January 1972. And finally, Pablo Moses, one of the classic roots reggae singers from Jamaica, who has had a long career going back many decades. But way back in the beginning, the first album he did two albums for Island Records. The first album was called A Song. And from that, you heard Revolutionary Step, which was released on a 10-inch 45. Island Records had a thing for those back in the late 70s, early 80s. So that's where that mix comes from. Pablo Moses, his song, Revolutionary Step. Right here, it's WHOW Binghamton. As always, we're gonna sail on here just a tiny bit longer after these messages. You.
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FM in a stereo, saying hello to everyone that came back to the Twilight Zone. This is WHRW, the only therapeutic radio station in the Southern Tier. 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
1: Oh yes, we are underneath the food court here at Binghamton University, and we're going to go on just a little bit. We're going to ramble on here a little bit more with the album that was created by Bill Laswell called Panthalassa, where he took some of his favorite Miles Davis tunes and did a lot of remixing and tweaking and altering of the sound, as Bill Laswell has done throughout his long career. But this album, out of the many projects that Bill Laswell has been involved in, I just keep returning to it. Because after all, he had excellent taste in Miles tunes. And so here we have the deluxe Bill Laswell treatment of In a Silent Way, Peaceful, and It's About That Time, kind of all mashed together. So here you go. At WHRW, we like to keep it spacey, only the good space.

The Heritage Department has every type of beat. It's got Drake-type beats. It's got Logic-type beats. And it's even got microwave-type beats.

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she went to Soccer Park or whatever, and I was walking off the club, and Nicky grabbed me or whatever. And he was like, what's up, you know, whatever. At the time, you know, I wasn't pressing an issue or nothing, so I pushed him away or whatever. But we all kick it together, you know, we constantly making passes at each other and all that. So now I'm just like, what's up, you know, you want to do it or you don't?

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0: asked me to do anything for you, Miranda. 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It's against the code of heroes. But you know how much I love you, darling, so come into my kingdom. Boy genius, what are you doing here?
1: Bruce, come right away. 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A giant octopus has run amok in Washington.
0: Boy genius, this is one time you'll have to go alone.

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1: Bruce, something terrible has happened. Mr. AC/DC, the electric brain, has threatened to turn off the electric current all over the... 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
0: Holy Sherlock Holmes, boy genius, you're becoming a real stick in the mud. 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
1: And they were like, and today we reveal the masked magician. 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

0: Frank, why are you naked?
1: Why aren't you naked?
0: It's 15 degrees below zero. Put on some pants.
1: But I love feeling the morning breeze on my bare bodkin.
0: You're going to get hypothermia and die. 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
1: This is WHRW Binghamton. 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

0: Hey, well, tell me why you're playing the record
1: then. Why we're playing the record? Yeah. Well, I guess we'd have to explain a little bit of what WHRW is. We're the only station in Binghamton that... not the only station. We're the only station that tries to meet the community's needs. The rest of the stations here are all commercial. Most of them are top 40. Some of them are country music. But we're the only station that tries to program public affairs things.
0: Like a sort of WBAI.
1: As a matter of fact, we're affiliated with them.
0: Oh, I see. Oh, that's good, yeah. They're great. Well, that's great, you know. I mean, I think these stations are one of the... You know, this kind of station is very important for all of us.
1: The problem is the commercial stations have all the money and the people like us and WBAI go hungry.
0: I know, but maybe hunger will make you aware. That's maybe why you're a hip station. I
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2: Hey guys, you should really always be practicing good hygiene, but now is a really, really good time to practice good hygiene. 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A message from WHRW.

0: Hey, this is Zach from OBB, and you're listening to the Christian side of WHRW in Binghamton, New York.
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Muhammad is still in his tomb, and Joseph Smith is still in his tomb, and Buddha is still in his tomb, and Confucius is still in his tomb. But there is one man who was not found in the tomb. I've been there,

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Here with DJ Enny, and that was Walk with Jesus, Consumed by Fire, and Cochran and Company. Earlier you heard Make Heaven Crowded, Josiah Queen, Jesus is Alive, Forrest Frank, God Help Me, Unspoken, Beautiful Life, Pat Barrett and Kane, My Foundation, Jordan St. Cyr, Gospel Truth, Brandon Heath, and again, that was Walk with Jesus, Consumed by Fire, and Cochran and Company. We're still in that transition phase, so not sure what time slot I'll have next week. Hoping it's the same. Actually, it's a holiday weekend, so I will not be here. I think it's holiday weekend is next week. So, but yes, this is the time spot which I'm striving for. So hopefully for the summer session, I'm hoping for this time spot. So keep your eyes and ears peeled. Good stuff. More good stuff coming up. Next is God is Good, Austin French. So keep it locked.

All right, that was Kane. Anymore. Earlier you heard Rescue, Jordan St. Cyr, followed by Changed, Hannah Kerr, Worship Through It, Tasha Layton and Chris Brown, Broken But I Rise, New Path Worship, Missing Jesus, Caleb and John, Somebody Prayed, Crowder, Don't Fight Alone, John Reddick, and again, that was Anymore, Kane. Hope you're enjoying the music. I will be on tonight from 4 to 7, so I love those three-hour time slots. They, even with that, I feel like I could put so many more songs in. I just love it. Anyway, next up is Take You at Your Word, Cody Carnes. More good songs. I don't think I have any new songs that I... Oh, yes, I played it earlier. It was a Forrest Frank song. If you missed it, I'm sorry. Maybe I'll play it again. Not this week, though. So anyway, Take You at Your Word, Cody Carnes, coming up. Keep it locked.

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God Did It, Micah Tyler. Earlier you heard Let It Be a Hallelujah, Lauren Daigle. That was followed by Wherever I Go, Ellie Holcomb. God So Loved, We the Kingdom. Up and Up, Colton Dixon. Make It Well, Mercy Me. Mighty Name of Jesus, Hope Darst. Celebration, Forrest Frank. Turn It to Praise, Seth Schluter. God Did It, Micah Taylor. And next up, Jesus Love, Zach Williams. If you're enjoying this music, I am here on Mondays. Not sure. I won't be here next Monday, but I will be here the Monday after, hopefully around the same time. It's a change in semester here, so the time changes a little bit. So hoping for 4 to 7, but keep your eyes and ears peeled. More good music coming up. Jesus Loves, Zach Williams coming up.

0: blessed.
1: Hallelujah. I am blessed. Amen. So thank you, Steve, for listening, and Emma and Ella and Lily and Daisy. Thank you for listening to the show. And they picked out some songs for the next time I'm here, not next week, but the week after. So I'm excited. Some Elevation, some Forrest Frank. So we have some good songs coming up. So, yeah, so you want to keep it locked. So tune in a couple weeks for the girls' picks. Emma, let me see, wait. Emma, Ella, Lily, and Daisy. They picked out some songs for 2 weeks from now. So it's going to be good. So you heard So So Good, Phil Wickham, Meet Me in the Valley, Trisha Layton, and that was I'm So Blessed, Kane and Aaron Cole. Next up is Come Jesus Come. More good stuff coming up. Keep it locked.

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All right, you are listening to Conversations with God here with DJ Ennie, and that was Yes and Amen. All your promises are yes and amen. Jesus Culture and Chris McLarney. You heard Dare to Hope, Sanctus Real, You're Still God. That was Philippa Henna. Still, Stephen Curtis Chapman. In You, Iveth Luna. This I Know, Jesus Loves Me. Lydia Laird. Praise Opens Prison Doors. Kane, Won't Let Me Go. Francesca Battiselli and Sanctus Real. Close, North Point Worship and Lauren Daigle. I Stand in Awe, always a favorite of mine. Chris Tomlin and Nicole Serrano. And again, that was Yes and Amen, Jesus Culture and Chris McLarney. We're nearing the end of the show, only 9 minutes left. So the Lord bless you and keep you. The Lord make his face shine on you and be gracious to you. The Lord turn his face toward you and give you peace. Remember, God loves you so much, and so do I. Have a blessed rest of your week. Next Monday, I will not be here, but I will the Monday after. So keep it locked, keep it tuned, and stay cool. Interesting, I'm saying that. Not too long ago, I was saying stay warm. But today, it was actually, I think, it actually hit 90 in my car anyway. So today it's a stay cool, but I'll hang on to the heat. I love the heat. So until we meet again in 2 weeks, next up is No Doubt About It, We the Kingdom, followed by The Lord's Prayer, It's Yours, Matt Maher, and I don't think I'll be able to fit it in, Call on Your Name, L.A. Limbear. If I can't fit that in, I'll put that in the next time I'm on. So keep it locked. There's still a few songs left.

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